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That's when I say bullpen.

their glances. I was staring at my shoes. It was acid, it was tragic. It was almost like the

father says I'm chosen. My mother says I'm not. I listen to their story of the gypsies and the Jews. It was good.